WDNE, Elkins, Beverly, Philippine, a WVRC media station. We're proud to live here too.

That's Randall Roy down the Middle Fork. Tune to WDD 98.9 FM. It's Forest Festival time, and there are some things going on today you might want to check out and take in. And if you're here for the festival this week, just got in, well, welcome. Welcome home, I guess I ought to say. They've got the 10K run.

0: That's Ronnie Bowman from the Cold Virginia Night CD. Mountain Heart up next. I got some Don Rigsby right after that one. Here I Am in Love Again. Right now, here's Gambler's Blues.
1: Got the mean old Gambler's Blues.

0: You need the Empty Old Mailbox CD. If you like that tune, that is Don Rigsby. Let me take a little bit of a break. I've got some good stuff lined up for you. Don't forget Bluegrass Gospel coming up at the bottom of the second hour, like we do every Sunday right here on the Danger Zone.
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6: This week, we've turned the calendar back 44 years to late September 1982. And checking in at number 6 on the countdown that weekend were the Oak Ridge Boys.

The Oak Ridge Boys, Dwayne Allen, Joe Bonzel, William Lee Golden, and Richard Sturvin. I Wish You Could Have Turned My Head. That was record number 6 this day in 1982. They

0: Well, that's another cover record. Big Old Brew was first done by the Amazing Rhythm Aces, but it became a hit for Mel McDaniel, sitting at its peak position of number 4 this week in 1982, his fourth top 10. It was on the radio 44 years ago, as it is today on Weekend in the Country.
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7: Here's the Metro News AccuWeather forecast. Today, expect solid cloud cover with a high of 66. Tonight will be cloudy with a chance of a shower early this evening, followed by fog late and a low of 55. Tomorrow, anticipate mostly cloudy skies with a high of 62. Tuesday may see a morning shower in some areas. Otherwise, expect considerable cloudiness with a high of 71. Wednesday will be warmer with some sunshine initially, then turning cloudy with a high of 79. For weather anytime, download the AccuWeather app. For Metro News, I'm meteorologist Joe Lundberg.
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1: 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We've got an amazing show ready for you tonight, and we've got some incredible shows going on this week. On Wednesday, we have Jersey Nights. Now, that is a tribute to Frankie Valli and the Four Seasons. I got

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